0: And George Moore, can you come over to the old house?
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2: Info.
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1: Three
0: one to Vestry, unattack auto for a vehicle blocking a handicapped spot and able to park. Registration is going to be 5 Romeo Kilo Delta 79. I apologize, my IMC is down. I'm unable to run it.
1: Ready for coffee.

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1: Responding.
0: It's going to be 45 Eastern Street on a disturbance. The complainant is going to be at Family Dollar, 689 Kempton Street, stating five people broke into her home and stole items. Control 38.

0: Control 38.
1: Hey.
0: Can you assist unit 35 at 45 Eastern Street? The call is actually going to be taking it to Family Dollar, 689 Camden Street. That's where the complainant is on a disturbance. She stated that five people had broken into her home. They stole items.
1: Do we know what has happened?
0: Affirmative. This took place at 45 Eastern Street about 5 o'clock today. She's also stating that these parties threatened either leave or they will shoot her.
1: Affirmative.

0: 35 control. The complaint is that dictating on him.
1: Yes, affirmative.
0: Copy.
1: Control 38, are you going to respond to the call?
0: Chief, what do you need me? Do you want me to go to Eastern Street or do you want me to go to the Femme at all so I can find it?
1: The complainant is going to be a Family Dollar.

35. Hey, it says she doesn't know if anyone's still there or not. I don't know if you know the unit want to go to Eastern Street, and I'll go talk to her at Family Dollar, figure out what's going on. And that's fine, I can go to Eastern Street.

0: 38 control.
1: Go ahead, 38.
0: I don't know if you want to send a unit with 35 to Houston Street. Make sure there's not a still active break going on. I'll go talk to her at Family Dollar.
1: Control 32.
0: Control, Route 32 will be involved. But I'll be in route to that.
1: 10-4.

0: 31 to 35. Just be advised, I'm pretty sure this female is elderly. She went there a couple months ago, and she was seeing things.
1: Well, 32 is up.
2: 34.

0: Law 32238.
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0: You want with that female yet?
1: Negative, I'm pulling up now.
0: Alright, so for, we're gonna make entry into the house. We gotta open door.
2: Control copies.

0: 1232. 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
0: Yeah, it's put in a notice that we cleared the house and there's nobody inside. I don't know what's out of place, you know the place.
1: So far.
0: 32, control.
1: Go ahead.
2: Can you just check prize, too?
1: For previous calls, she has a history of dementia. If she sees things,

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1: Medic 6.
0: Ruby 6, St. Bala.
1: Copy.

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0: Change of mental, has dementia. Just walking from Eastern Street.
1: 10-4.
2: Keys on her? Is this so we're gonna shut all the lights off and lock up?
3: Control Mag 6. Mag 6. It's gonna be the family dollar at 689 Kempton Street. We have units on scene with a female change of mental.
1: 6 receive, important to note.

3538. I don't know if she has extra keys, but we did find keys here that work on the door, so we're just going to lock it up and I'll just bring the keys to her.

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No, it's just on Roger's stomach. Thank you.

0: This is out of control. 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
1: 10-4.
0: She's probably going to be in the hospital by the time we get here. She wanted me to stay. Very bad, coffee.

0: Central 0032.
1: Go ahead, what do you have?
0: Is he all fired? He keyed up.
1: Go for 32.
0: Well, 32, are you all fired? You have keyed up.
1: Affirmative, can you just put me on a strap handle, please? 30's hot chicken with mass reg 1 Victor, X-ray tango 1-3, hard Mercedes and clear out 13.
0: 10-4.
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0: Vigil 22, Ian 24. One Page Street on a suspicious activity for a Toyota Camry running outside of the neighbor's house for about an hour. Can't tell if there are any occupants inside. The lights inside are turned on.
1: CB11. I disregard 24, I'll assist 22 on that. I'm not far off.
0: 10-4, 24, you can disregard.
2: 24, copy. Thank you.
3: Medic 6 is on the way to you now.
2: I'm not saying it's over.
3: Hurry, Keith. I should be there momentarily.
2: Yeah,
3: copy.
0: Control 11, Aaron 11.
4: 11.
2: No, 11.
0: Harborview Towers East. 60 South 2nd Street. Gonna be for a male party on the north side of the rooftop by the door. Black male wearing all blue.
4: Hello, I'm covering.
2: Let me go.

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1: 33.
0: Four 495 Ashley Boulevard on a disturbance. Caller states it was a female that was screaming at him, took off in a silver Toyota SUV north on the boulevard and turned onto Princeton Street.
1: 10-4, 10-4, 34,
0: you can disregard for now.
1: Control, does the caller want to speak for me, or is he just looking for the email?
0: Affirmative.

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1: Gone on arrival in that vehicle, nothing yet.
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1: 11.
0: Can I get an operator on 2, please?
1: Affirmative.
0: It's going to be a Louisiana driver's license. The number is 013047869.
1: Received.
0: On the road, please.
1: Received.

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1: CP 11. CP 11, come in.
0: Control, I just got flagged down by Inserta, by a male, stated that there's an elderly male walking on Route 18 south with a walker. If we could just have a north end unit start from Cogswell, and I'll start from Elm Street, see if we can locate him.
1: 10-4.
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1: 10-4.
0: White male wearing all black for the walker. Elderly male.

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1: Six 16 Union Street on a shot fired, one round per shot water, no calls at this time.
0: Four cups.

0: 14 Angel Coffee.
1: Negative, sorry, I was in the elevator. Can you repeat, please?
0: 616 Union Street, on a shot fired, one round per shot spotter, no calls at this time.
1: Route 32 to GP11, I got him over here near the purchase street. Alright, 10-4.

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0: So I'm going to give this mail a ride to the courtesy station, train station. One mail on board courtesy ride, please. You can just put it on I-30.
1: 10-4, control 30. 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
2: Okay.
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0: Well, thank you.
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0: Thanks for control. Okay, guys. She has the keys, and she'll be staying at St. Luke's. I'll take an 01. And do I have
1: a terminal, stand by.
2: Well, there's a reason.
1: Route 32, come in.
2: Mark, the transition point 7 miles.
1: Okay.

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1: Negative, not at this time. Control 35 and Road 38.
2: Ralph. 35.
1: Could you make your way to 182 Oak Hill Street? I was called in by this male's mother, stating that she believes he's having a change of mental. He's also calling Fairhaven PD, requesting a check to welfare on his child, unknown name at this time.
0: Brother, do you copy?
3: Roger, you control clearly out of 40.

0: Road 38 to 35, just be advised, I'm on my way back from City 3.
1: Very far from this.

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1: 34.
0: Could you make your way to 1547 to Christian Ave apartment 2 to assist Route 31 with translation?
1: Somewhere else.

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0: Spoke to numerous neighbors. 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

0: 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The smell of gas inside. Again, file on dispatching ladder 1, engine 1, unit 2, to 141 Allen Street, apartment 1, echo. 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

0: 11 and 14, be advised that no trespass is confirmed.
1: 11, copy.
2: I'm here 2-1 on the scene checker. 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
0: 368 LSG Department 3 for an emotionally disturbed, called in by ex-girlfriend who lives with a female party. She's making paranoid statements, believes the FBI is watching her.
3: Do we have a clinician
0: 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Affirmative. 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
1: Where is it?

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1: 14.
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2: Right.
1: Would you make your way to 225 Davis Street? It's going to be for a domestic. Caller states her son's father had pushed her. Caller is now at 88 Hathaway. The child's father was at 225 Davis.
2: Roll call.
3: Is in complete darkness. Glance at the door and clear it out.
2: You want me to go halfway too, or?
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1: Control 32, about 32, be advised.
2: Alright, second break from this side, you know, to Davis.
1: Where you see it? Control 32, about 32, be advised. The female's going to be in apartment 2 of 88, Hathaway.

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1: Control, the male gave us the name of Antonella, Alpha November Tango, Alpha November Echo Lima Alpha, De La Cruz Garcia. 34 spoke to her on the phone. Allegedly, she does not know her own date of birth. The complainant said he can point out the house, so we're going to follow him over there right now.
0: Copy.

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0: How do we turn engine 1?
1: Acknowledge. Engine 1, you acknowledge your return.
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0: I'm going to remain here at 1547 Efficient Avenue and wait for 25 to come pick up the clinician. And once Route 31 goes to location, I'll head over there.
1: Copy.
2: Fine, I'll come in and jump.
3: Beat it at first floor, second floor. We got zero readings. It was going to be a good intent. And we turned ladder 1, nothing to report.
2: Copy that. Beat it first and second floor. No readings. It's going to be a good intent. Ladder 1 with the official. You acknowledge your return direct.
3: Ladder 1.
0: I'll give you the exact street when I get there.
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0: It's actually going to be 46 Belleville Road, third floor. That's where this female lives. That's where the alleged disturbance is going on.
1: Okay. Control 31.
2: 31.
1: There's no vehicle showing registered to David.
2: Copy. I'm not getting the answer through right now.
1: Right there.

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0: You stop 33 this way, please.
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0: 33.
1: Could you make your way to 46 Belleville Road, Apartment 3, to assist Bell 31?
0: That's one. Do I have a commission over there to Allen Street?
1: 32.
0: 34 to control, being brought to 531.
1: 32.

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1: 46.
0: Thank you.
1: You're welcome.

0: 14 doesn't call.
1: 14?
0: I had an Oaks. You can clear it out, 05. And if you can put them on a direct, at this location, please.
1: Okay.

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0: 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Apartment number 2 is going to be for females, possibly sprained ankle.
1: 3 copies.

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0: Central, 31, just looking at that.
1: Resetting control, you're pulling out of halfway. Davis or Hathaway Street.
2: Hathaway Street.
1: Three copies, thank you. So do you have number two?
3: Three copies.
1: What door do you use?
3: The side door.
1: That door come up now.
3: Come to open it.
1: Yeah, you can open it.
4: Eleven control.
2: 11.
4: Can you put me on a traffic stop in front of 209 Union Street with mask tag for Victor November, Lima 81, should come back to a gray Nissan Altima, one occupant.
0: Copy.
3: Okay.
1: 22 to 25. Can you send me an for this call, please? Sorry, 22.
3: You're up a little more, it's on it's gonna be Field and Allen.
0: Control 31.
1: 31.
0: I apologize, was it you that asked for Noah?
1: That's from control. I believe it's my area.
0: Received. Are you gonna be clearing the call?
1: Any minute control, we're still on scene. About 32 or 31, can you come up here, please?

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1: Control.
0: Route 31.
1: Reset. Handle that with 34, I'll enter to Hathaway.
0: Route 31, can you come back?
1: 33 and 34 are going to handle the Belleville roll call. I'm going to go to 88 Hathaway Street.
0: Copy. Lobby control. 11. You can clear it out 13.

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1: CX99? So I need to see a flag down on Rocco Street about a car that might have crashed into a couple of parked cars if you start getting calls about that, but I think they're going to be out with a car shortly. I'll update you in a second.
0: Are you seeing?
1: They're out at 129 Bonnie Street, 129 Bonnie Street with a male in custody.

0: Yes, mate, that'll be up.
1: Copy. Control 35 and 36. Could you make your way to 260 Shaw Street? Caller states there was a female outside of this 20 screaming. Let me go.
0: Is she coming from the house?
1: Be advised, she's going to be with a black male, young male, wearing a baseball cap about 6 foot 200 pounds.
0: That's cool. Thank you.

0: 360 Control. Is that call us to Long Scene?
1: Negative, they're not on scene, but they will speak with police if needed. We're trying to get a location for them now.
0: Receive.

0: 25 from Kim.
1: 25.
0: Where's Kim?
1: 25, come back.
0: Yep.
1: 25.
0: Control, can you run this party? This can be done with the domestic. Janet Brooks, 91584. And I have the mail happening already.
1: Morning. Caller's going to be at Brookline Park walking his dog at this time. But his address is 295 Shell Street.
2: Five almost parties.

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1: 10-4, thank you.
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0: Negative.

0: 31 Control. All units be clear. I have my number. Thank you, strong units. Copy.
1: Roger, you to other units. I'm getting no answer at the back door on Shaw Street.
2: Control 33, just looking right at
0: that. You can change this call, but we'll keep the peace.

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1: 10-4.
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0: Control Rather, you have pretty 90 negative.
1: Telephone control. Other parties. Step on my apologies.

0: 25, control.
1: 25.
0: Control, we'll be clear for this call. I'll be bringing the collision back to the north end.
1: 24.
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1: Control there at 23. McGurk Street, Chicago, Gray Jeep in a gold vehicle park, blocking the handicapped spot with no black car.
0: Copy.
1: 22.
0: Could you show me the car for you?
1: 22, I'm unable to call for you.
0: Can you show me the route to the yard for fuel?
1: 10-4.

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1: Dan.
0: We're going to be clear for the night. Have a good night.
1: You as well.

0: your control.
1: Ray.
0: I had a note to this. We'll be clear. Thank you. 34, not 31.
1: 10-4.
2: Photo control. Do I have any pending calls?
1: 34, come back.
2: Do I have anything pending?
1: Negative.
2: Show me the route to the UFO field, please.
1: 10-4.
0: 33 control, what do you have on Shaw Street?
1: It's going to be 260 Shaw Street on a disturbance. I want to take a look at the notes.

0: 33 Controls, anybody speaking to the caller?
1: Control to the units responding to Shaw Street, is anyone speaking to the caller?
0: Route 32 Control, what about the clip?
1: 10-4, 33, did you copy that?
0: I copy, thank you.
2: 10-5, Control.
1: 35.
2: I'll take an 01. I'm just sure all units clear.
1: 10-4.

0: Sir, I still have you out at 129 Bonnie Street on that MVA. Are you clear from that?
1: Yeah, affirmative. You can send me out. Thank you.
0: Thank you.

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0: 31, Kirby 154, Davis Street, apartment number 3, check welfare, called in by the mother. It's going to be for 4 kids, the oldest is 12 years old, stating that it should be at home with the father, but she saw through social media that he's at the casino. Kids' ages are going to be 8, 6, and 3 years old.
1: 31 copies.

0: 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You can do that at Street.
1: Brother, did you come back?
0: You're at 23.
1: 10-4. 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
0: Can you just put that check auto back in waiting? Unit 30 is going to check something for me. I'll be en route to Davis Street with 31.
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0: Can I just have the address, please, for 5 Victor Yankee Zulu 13? I know it's 195 Colette. I'm just going to see what floor.
1: Okay, ma'am.
0: 21 Control.
1: 21.
0: 21, can you show me in regards to the yard for fuel?
1: Circle. For the apartment one.

0: Control for 21. 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
1: 25.
0: Monroe, 642 South First Street. Disturbance. The call states there's three juveniles sitting on the front porch, being loud, refusing to leave. Two males, one female. Caller states they don't live there. Needs them to be removed.
1: Central. 24 to control.
0: 24.
1: Show me your eyes, bro.
0: 24. 24, 25. Just be advised. One juvenile wearing a red jacket. No further information at this time.

0: 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Control 23. Control to unit 23. Control 21, are you clear from the arc?
1: 21 just cleared.
0: It's going to be 115 Root Street, apartment 3 on a domestic. Stepdad versus the mother. All receiving the male choked the female. Son is yelling at the stepfather now.

0: 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Did anyone copy?
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0: Control, the juvenile's moving along without any problems. 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

0: 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Just be advised, the caller stating that mail is going to be going outside. Hispanic male, wearing a camo jacket.
1: Please, so call this. Could you call the caller back and have him open the door?
0: 10-4.

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1: Affirmative.

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0: Kinzer, 21.
1: Received, are you going to be in route?
0: Affirmative.
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0: Standby. 21, could you make your way to 48 Oak Street, apartment 3? Called in my mother, wants to report her son refusing to come home. She wants to report him missing. We're working on a location of where the mail is now.
1: 21 copies.

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1: Appreciate it.

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1: I'm in it.
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1: Go ahead.
0: First party's gonna be Domingo Maldonado, February 10th, 1981. Copy one.
1: Copy one.
0: Second party's gonna be Ida Maldonado, April 7th, 1983. Copy two.
2: Copy. For the mail party, we have a 210-82. Could that be him?
0: That's affirmative.
2: 10-4. They're both going to be negative.
0: 10-4. Don't answer one.

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1: Copy.

0: Charlie 23, just looking right side.
1: 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Can you just put a goal off that mail, please?
0: Do we have a description of the mail for the Volo?

0: control. White male, short hair, white Hispanic male, short hair, early 40s, white beard, camel jacket.
1: Received.

Control units, control units, stand by while I go to Lowell. Control units, look out for a white Hispanic male with short hair in his early 40s with a light beard wearing a camo jacket, last seen in the area of 115 Brook Street.

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0: 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There's a male yelling in the parking lot, dressed in dark clothing, white shoes, unknown weapons.
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0: Could you go to 96 South Street, apartment 1? Going to be attempt to locate A. Jordan Figueroa, 9/13/2011. He's possibly at his friend's house.

0: Control for Medic 3. 988 Mazeppo Street with the assist. 60-year-old female. She weighs 120 pounds.
1: 10.
2: Unit 12 with a male. He seems to be fine. He's just talking to himself. He can go at level 5 now.
0: Received.
1: Permission for 2. I made contact with the mother. He was last seen on May 12th. I put a bolo out for him.
3: Copy. Do we have a description?
1: Affirmative. He's going to be 5'8". He has curly black hair, brown eyes. 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

0: 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Are you reading control?
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0: 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So it's going to be Belkin, 2301 Purchase Street, the laundromat, for a male inside, laying down, popping into the influence. Synonymous complainant.
1: Receive.

0: 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Go ahead. Control, can you come on Street 049?
1: What area is that going to be?
0: It's going to be in our end.
1: Affirmative, but what area in the north end?
0: It's going to be in our 5 before beginning.
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0: 3-1-2-0. How much do they have ice on this now?
1: Negative. They're going to be a passerby.

0: Copy. Is that via 09? Or 809 for the time being? This is clear of 12 units. I'll hang out on the areas in case.
1: 10-4.

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Again, file on dispatch 9-7-1312 Pleasant Street for a 57-year-old female, difficulty breathing. 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
0: Sorry, I just want to confirm. Did 23C make his way back to the station?
2: He's on the 4th.
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0: It's going to be Alan in Orchard and check welfare for a male wearing green scrubs and no shoes. 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

Electronics Bridge Control. Time to. I got that mail right over by, just passing Bonnie Street now. You call St. Luke's and see if Barrett's still on the loop.

0: 23. What was that male's name again?
1: It's Miles Jones Jr. He just showed me discharge paperwork.
0: Copy, thank you, sir. I'm checking right now.
1: He showed me valid discharge documents, so he's on his way.
0: Okay, yeah.

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0: You can make your way to 926 County Street on a complaint. 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
0: 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I had a note for 4.
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0: Tigers and Charlton. Flamingo. 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
0: This is National One, Sierra Alpha, 0791783. 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

0: 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Thank you, Swan.
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0: Traffic stop. 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It's going to be Mass Pasture. Julia Foxtrot, 5173. Just come back to the break here. Next Friday, 4:10.
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0: 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Appreciate it.

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0: Philly Mass Hall and Sierra, 707-555-98.
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1: Do I do?
0: 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Citation issued. 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
1: Thank you.

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1: Medic one.
0: Medic one, it's going to be New Bedford Harbor Hotel, 222 Union Street, for a 50 to 60 year old male with a possible hernia.

0: Control 34. Control 33 as well. NVA 2301, the question I have for a vehicle versus parked vehicle. The vehicle possibly took off heading north on a question I have towards Trujillo's.
1: 34 cops.

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1: Copy.
0: Control, if you can just backfill 4 Whiskey Mike Foxtrot 27.
1: Resume.

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0: 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Damage, it was traveling, south on the avenue. You can clear us out for now. I have some numbers from the that were left behind. I'm gonna see if I can get the exact vehicle for out of pole.
1: Racing.
0: 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Thank you.
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0: Control 33. Shaw Street for an MVA vehicle versus parked vehicle. The other vehicle took off in an unknown direction of travel. No description. The college vehicle was a gray Toyota RAV4. They do have cameras. Unknown if the cameras got any footage.
1: Okay.

0: 34 to control. Did they report that that just happened? Or was that in the past?
1: They're reporting it now. That just happened.
0: 10-4. Show me in room.
1: Received.

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0: Hello. 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A male threatening a female threw something at her. He's currently at the bus stop near the parking lot.
1: Hong Kong.

0: 31.1. 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Spent 5 o'clock, so I have no one flagging me down as well.
1: Negative. This female's possibly 45. The last she said that she was hiding in the bushes. She didn't say she would come out and speak to you.
0: Copy. I'll swing around one more time.

0: 31 to Ventura, at 3 minutes left on Alia, 45. Ventura, 14 and 16.
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0: 94 Ashley Boulevard, apartment 1 North, check qualifier on Eliana Vasquez, 45, saying people are spraying chemicals.
1: Devil.

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Bravo 3-1. Control, this poor girl, she refused to see by medic. She's okay. You can clip me off. 10-4.

0: Ventura 31.
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0: hi. It's going to be Market Basket, 122 Sawyer Street. We with a mat to report a stolen pallet of bread. Believe they possibly have camera footage.
1: Copy.

0: 31 to Jacob, calls me out of 4. 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It was just misplaced.
1: Received.

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I'm facing the injury call.

0: Received container F, anyone? Consist 31, Market Basket, 122 Sawyer Street for a check welfare. Caller states there's a homeless female yelling at the bus stop underneath a tarp.
1: I trust the advice, that's going to be most likely the same female. Same 45 female that called earlier in night.
0: Have one.

0: 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Good morning, sir. 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

0: 你讲不巧讲是
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1: Negative.
0: Alright, county between Allen and Washington, no north, no south.
1: Seven.
0: Oh, 3 p.m.

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0: Cumberland Farms 2886, Acushnet Ave for an NVA. Caller states there was a black sports car that hit another vehicle and then continued to flee south onto Ashley Boulevard. It was called in by a passerby.
1: 32 copies.
2: Received.

0: Control 32 and Route 32, just be advised, we received another call for Joyce and Ashley Boulevard, Brandon VA, two vehicles, unknown injuries, no airbags. It was called in by a neighbor nearby. Stay safe, see parties yelling and arguing, possibly one of the same.
1: This is

0: Control, Mike 3. Control, Mike 4. It's going to be 46 Kearsarge, Tree Apartment 1. For CP5-year-old male, who blood in the stool.
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0: Duke and Assist Medics, 46 Kearsarge Street, apartment 1, for a Spanish-speaking 65-year-old male with blood in his stool, is intoxicated. Contrada 34B.
1: 34.
0: An MVA for Joyce and Ashley Boulevard for two vehicles, unknown injuries, no airbags. We do have, you know, unseen. We have 32 unseen.
1: Okay. 10-4. 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
0: Receive, 34, you can disregard.
1: 10-4. 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
0: Anything?

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1: Alpha Zero.
0: Just two vehicles and operators when you're ready.
1: Copy, go ahead.
0: First is going to be Master Edge 3, Bravo, Charlie, Papa, 49, the silver Jeep. And the operator is going to be an Eric Amaral. 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
1: Copy one.
0: Second 3, Master Edge 6, Charlie, Sierra, Zulu, 9-3, it's a black Audi. 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
1: Copy 2.

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1: 14
0: Colin Dixon Insurance Co. 388 County Street to commute with a Kim states that there was an alarm going off in the kitchen. It did shut off, but she would like an officer to go by and check it out.
1: 10-4-4.

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0: 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Please come in, New Bedford Tower. Ladder 1.
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0: When you're all set, ma'am, I have a check for welfare for Sir Bus on Elm Street. We're looking for a party, hasn't heard from his daughter, and she's a schizophrenia. All the notes are in there.
1: 11, copy.
0: 10, 4.

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0: Can you read from the hospital?
1: Yes, about 2 minutes.
0: That's fine. PM1's en route already to Olympia Tower, 671 Purchase Street. It's for a medical alarm. It's going to be a 91-year-old female with a UTI, change of mental status.
1: PM1 copy.

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0: I have my number. Call B16. Have a good day.
1: You as well, sir. Thank you.

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1: Go for 31.
0: I have a call at 443 Cogswell Street. It was regarding threats from yesterday. Female is very upset though. She's in front of this location in a red Chevy Impala.

0: 22.
1: Motor vehicle accident, 83 Dunbar Street, hit and run. Car fled with a black Mitsubishi, no direction of travel at this time.
0: Copy.

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1: EC2.
0: Good morning, ma'am. I do have a call pending for Cogsall and 195 westbound. Here's a report of baby ducks in the middle of the road, water diagonally from 7-Eleven by the highway exit. 10-4.
2: Fire alarm, unit 1 in quarters. Fire alarm acknowledges unit 1 in quarters.

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1: Medic 4, go ahead.
0: CM1, what do you need? We're here.
1: Control the PM1.
0: PM1.
1: Medic 4, that's what you need.
0: Just the stretcher. More coffee.

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1: 33?
0: Good morning, sir. An abandoned 911, 116 Belleville Avenue. The 3-meter ping, 911 phone, unable to call back. Only one prior was the animal control call.
1: Knife on the door. One. 6 hours.

0: 11 to control. 11, come in. I spoke to the employees at CERTA and they haven't seen a female with that description. I spoke to security as well and they said they haven't seen her.
1: Counselor, thank you, ma'am.
0: No problem.

0: 22 control. 22, come in. 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Come on. Control.
1: Responding.
0: Could I just have 2 vehicles backfilled and 1 operator?
1: There's already 3 Mike Zulu Golf 88 in there. Go ahead with your next.
2: Apartment 2. Back door. Son is throwing things, being aggressive. Father wants him removed. He's going to be a 20-year-old male. Say that he's having a mental breakdown.
0: 11 copy.
3: 14 in control.
0: 14 coming.
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0: 10-4, 11, I'll show you 16.
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0: 31 is full.
1: 31, come in.
0: Control, do we have a callback? I'm just not seeing that car out here. Control, I apologize. Are they at 8 and 7?
1: Stand by. That is affirmative. We're given a call back to get the exact location where she is at the school.
0: I appreciate it, me too.
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0: Good morning, control 402. 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
0: Can you build me an address for Station 2? I'm going to be dropping off the cruiser for the end.
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0: to a year. 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
0: EC2.
1: Hey, clear me 04, and can you put me a route to 12 Vile Street, Arnold 6?
0: 10-4. There's also a loose black and white husky dog at Julie Gonzalez Way.
1: Oh.
0: No collar.
1: 10-4.

0: Medic 6, 7 Joel. Medic 6, come in. Good morning, this is Charlie 16, ALS.
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0: 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Control, can you show me out? I'm going to be doing some inspections with the health department on the County Street area here.
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0: 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Go ahead. Is police officers 648 County Street on an emotionally disturbed 41-year-old female. Empty pill bottles all around. She's denying taking them, alert and conscious at this time. Do you have any complaints?
1: Home at 863 Hathaway Road. 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The crossroads are going to be Nelly Road and Tradewind Street.
0: Out of it, possibly took a bottle of pills.
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2: Can you go with 11 to 648 County Street? 648 County, a 41-year-old female, Q5, has empty pill bottles all around her. She has a history of aggression. She's confused.
3: 10-4.
4: Time and control.
2: 10.
4: Disregard 24. You can show me route with 11.
2: 10-4. South end can disregard. 10 is going to go with 11.
3: 24 copies.
5: CP 11 control.
2: CP 11.
5: Control, just be advised. I'm still on the admin. I accidentally cleared myself.
2: Received.
6: 21 out of 10.
4: Yeah.
6: I have a connection with me. Do you want me to make my way?
4: If you could, please.
6: Control, I'll be in room.
2: Control copies.

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1: AZ2.
0: Also informing you, there is a chihuahua here at police headquarters that somebody brought in.
1: Does it happen to be white with brown spots?
0: Stand by, let me call it back.
2: Fire alarm acknowledges Unit 1, Engine 7, Ladder 4 on scene.
0: To the affirmative, white with brown spots.
1: 10-4, I'm gonna contact the owner. He lives on Liberty Street, and see if he can go pick it up.
3: Hello, Net Control.
2: Acknowledges alarm set off from working in the building. Engine 7, acknowledge your return. Engine 7. Do you acknowledge direct?
4: Acknowledge direct.
2: The floor with the official.
3: Medic. Go ahead, Medic 6. Me, myself, and these units are currently on scene. You can disregard. We're entering the home now.
0: AC2, the black Chevy Tahoe in the police headquarters parking lot, black Chevy Tahoe.
1: 10-4.

0: I touched base with the owners on that Chihuahua. They're going to be walking from Liberty Street to headquarters to pick it up.
1: 10-4, do you know what number on Liberty?
0: Seventy-three.

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1: 10.
0: Body switch on 2, please.
1: Received.
0: 10 to control on 2.
2: Unit 10, come in.
0: Do you have both these bodies?
2: I have one potty, Natalie Santos.
0: Okay. Can you run F Sierra 8506?
3: I don't know what's going on.
0: 8885.
1: Big shirt, black pants, and a backpack. He's traveling from that location, carrying a firearm in his left hand.
2: So, Sean Santos, 21071. Both parties are negative papers.
0: Is he thinking back to him on his call, please?
2: Yes, sir. All set.
0: Detail to control.
1: Good.
0: Control, he just walked by me at Washington Square. It's one of those Orbi guns. Yeah, she showed it to me.
1: 10-4, unit disregard, it's an Orbi gun.
0: 24 copies. 23 copies.

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0: Welfare check, 70 Park Street. It's an 80-year-old female, normal month, that lives at location, history of falls. 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
0: Control, have an offer at 243 closing.
1: You're on 2, go ahead with the closing.
0: Sorry about that. Mount Pleasant is going to be closed from Penniman to Cogsall for approximately half hour to 45 minutes. If you can just let fire know, too.
1: Tempo, we'll do so.
0: Thank you.

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1: I'm answering Unit 1.
0: Unit 1 is clear of Hathaway Manor.
1: Sorry, I'm acknowledging Unit 1 clearing out.

0: S-R-3.
1: Can we have an ambulance respond, please, to Romanian Middle School for a student, 12 years old, approximately possible allergic reaction?
0: Hey, Steve, 12-year-old student allergic reaction. Do we know to what?
1: They do not know. Can you please have them come to the front of the school on the Felton Street side?
0: Felton Street side received.
1: Thank you.

0: 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Medic 3, call is going to take you to Normandin, Elton Street 5, 12-year-old student, allergic reaction to the unknown.
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1: 11.
0: Can you climb over to 01 and the FEMA will be transported to Tango?
1: Received. Engine 1 to 70 Morgan Street for an 81-year-old male with chest pain and difficulty breathing. Again, that's Engine 1, 70 Morgan Street for an 81-year-old male with chest pain and difficulty breathing. Your cross streets are going to be Cottage Street and Cedar Street.

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0: Received. Go ahead, 12.
2: 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She's alright. The phone just went dead.
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1: Correct.
0: Copy. Nothing's coming back to that meal. Do you have a Sienna social?
1: Social is going to be 015-88-4456.
0: Copy.

0: 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Just stand by, we'll get you another unit.
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0: Owner has been located for the husky dog, and they're already handling it. I'll show you into City Hall.
1: 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And if you need me, just call my cell phone.
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0: 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Just let me move to the medical call.
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1: Received.

0: Fire alarm dispatching, ladder 3, ladder 1, unit 2, unit 1, engine 6, engine 1, engine 8, to the area of 68 Conway Street for smoking area called in by passerby. Again, that's ladder 3, ladder 1, engine 6, engine 1, and unit 2, unit 1, to Pier Fishing Company, the area of 68 Conway Street for smoking area called in by passerby. Your cross streets are going to be Cape Street and MacArthur Drive.
1: Alarm engine 7, we can respond to that.
0: Acknowledges engine 7 is going to be in response. Engine 8, do you acknowledge direct?
2: Abandoned. It's going to be at 45 Princeton Street. Ping shows apartment 2, 30 meter ping. No answer on 2 callbacks.

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0: I'm in the area. I'm checking.
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0: Fire alarm from Unit 2.
1: Fire alarm answering Unit 2.
0: Yeah, can you try to get in contact with that caller and see if they have a better location for us?
1: Fire alarm acknowledges. We'll call back now.

2 out of 3. Unit 2. You want us to spin around the block, take a look. The last unit that called, Unit 1 is checking the area south. Unit 1 is checking the area south of Conway Street.

0: Unit 2 from Fire Alarm.
1: Unit 2.
0: Unit 2, we've called the caller multiple times back. We haven't been able to reach them.
1: Yeah, Unit 2 copies.

0: Charlie 32. You have a me complaining at headquarters.
1: At one, south side was clear. No signs of anything.
2: Hey, unit 2 copies. Fire alarm from unit 2.
3: Fire alarm answering unit 2.
2: Yeah, we're still looking for the source of this. You can return the third engine and the second truck.
3: Fire alarm acknowledges. Ladder 1, do you acknowledge direct? Ladder 1 acknowledges. Engine 7, do you acknowledge direct?
4: Engine 7 acknowledges.

0: from Unit 2.
1: Fire alarm answering Unit 2.
0: Yeah, this is going to be a good intent call. Somebody's just burning something in the fireplace behind Stony Brook. You can return our apparatus. The truck will take it.
1: Fire alarm copies. Good intent. Acknowledge your return. Ladder 3 with the report.
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0: With the medics, they're going to respond to 23 Bailey's. 23 Bailey's apartment, 2 south, 1-year-old. Difficulty breathing.
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0: fire alarm dispatching engine 9 to 23 Bailey Street, apartment 2 South, for a 1-year-old, difficulty breathing. Again, that's engine 9, 23 Bailey Street, apartment 2 South, for a 1-year-old, difficulty breathing. Your cross street's going to be Woodward Street and Herson Street.
1: It's engine 9. And PM1's en route with you as well.
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0: 33, 33, Patty is sweaty. Gave the child Tylenol this morning because she's been sick and congested. They called the pediatrician, and they're the ones that told her it's a cardiac.
1: Thank you.
0: 10-4, patient is breathing.

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1: Can I have an operator on 2, please?
2: Affirmative. Control 35 and 38.
3: 35. 38.
2: Domestic disturbance. 315 Davis. 315 Davis Street, apartment 2. Boyfriend versus girlfriend. Possibly physical. Mother is the one that's calling from the first floor.
4: Four Mike Yankee 239 at Tanturu. I also already have an escapement here, which is 6 November Zulu Golf 82.
2: 31 coming.
1: Control, I apologize. Is that my domestic?
2: Comes up as unit 32, Zoya.
4: Indeed.
1: Awesome, thank you.

0: Detail coming.
1: Detail coming. And we do post that if you need someone for two, you can.
2: ELO, come back.
1: There's so many he has used that for threats before, according to the mother, mail to Jeffrey Mello.

0: Yeah, 1-8-1-8-1.
1: 1. Hey, what's that?

0: 22 control. 22, come in. That RO was not served, and can you now show me en route to 21 Bluefield Street on a follow-up?
1: Bylon dispatching ladder 4, engine 8, engine 1, unit 1, to 383 North Front Street for a fire alarm called in by the resident. Again, that's ladder 4, engine 8, engine 1, unit 1, to 383 North Front Street for a fire alarm called in by the resident. The streets are going to be Dean Street and Coffin Ave. Fire alarm from Unit 1. Fire alarm answering Unit 1.
2: You can keep this to the first engine and truck.
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0: Oh,
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0: 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Are you 16?

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0: 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Did you copy?

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1: Fire alarm from Unit 1. No fire at this location. It's a system trouble with the panel. We're going to notify the landlord, have him check this panel out. Unit 1 is clear. Unit 8 is going to take a report.
2: Fire alarm copies. No fire. System trouble at the panel. Acknowledge your turn. Ladder 4.
1: Ladder 4.
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1: Engine 8 has it.

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1: come in.
0: Albie 16, can you show me en route to 40 Orange Street with an attempt to serve an O?
1: 41 Tampa.
2: Coming.
1: Is that party going to be negative? Is your friend with me? I'm sorry, sir. I have both parties' negative papers. Is that what you needed?
2: 30 copies.
1: 10 copies. Charlie 21.
2: 21.
1: So if you could handle a call for Taco Bell on Rockdale Avenue to meet DCF worker with that return of missing body.
2: 21 copies.

0: Drone 14.
1: 14.
0: This is Dad, me. Control crew 11.
2: 11, 11.
0: Ma'am, you still have photo?
2: Yes, ma'am. Please, ma'am.
0: I just have a Trust the Wealthy episode. I came in. Frankie Channel is having a mental health crisis. And he called his doctor's office. He doesn't want to hurt himself, but he's making some statements.
2: Hello, Mauricius.
0: Again, his name is Frankie Cano, and he's described as a Hispanic male, dark hair, unsure of height, average build. I don't have a clothing description. We're going to try to get more.
2: Copy.
0: We're going to try to call him directly.
1: No word for it, sir.
0: Fourteen and twelve also at Third and Temple. 22 control. 22 come in.
2: Order was served. If I don't have anything pending, can you put me en route to the station 2?
0: I'll put you on the station.
1: Medic 4, control, control. 4. We're going to be at the yard for a maintenance. Receive.

0: Control Kinetic 2. Number 4, Crayfold Street, apartment 2, 86-year-old female, behavioral issues, has a history of dementia, can get aggressive.
1: Receive.
0: Third one, copy.

0: children to control?
1: 11.
0: We haven't been able to locate that male. We checked CERTA and nothing. We're in front of City Hall, and we haven't seen anybody.

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1: 12.
0: You can clear it away at 09 for now. You know, 14 and I will be in the area in case that mail returns.
1: 10-4. He just spoke with somebody. I'm not sure if it was a telehealth clinician. He said that he did see officers down there. We are going to try to call him again with a different phone number.
0: 10-4.
1: I'll clear you guys from the call, but I'll leave it open in case he answers.

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1: Apartment 2 at number 4 Cleveland.
0: Please sit down, thank you.
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0: Affirmative.
1: Yes, 21.
0: Can we run these flight call 3 parties, please? Give me 1 second.
1: And for which party, sir?
0: It's going to be Terry Figueroa Medina, D2087.
1: Terry with a T.
0: Terry has in Kilo, ma'am.
1: Temple.
0: Second part is going to be Roberto Figueroa Medina, January 17th, 1990.
1: Temple.
0: The third party is going to be Jordan Figueroa, 9/13/11.
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0: All negative papers, Jordan does come up as missing. They're all back though.
1: 10-4, ma'am. He's going to be going back to us, back with us to station 2.

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0: 21 still. Good. If you can just put the original call in the notes, please, and I'll be transporting one juvenile male back to station 2. So I'm out at 0.0.
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0: These have fields and your test numbers as well. Temple, I'm ready to copy the first. The first vehicle V Mass Reg 5 Victor Tangle 388. The second vehicle will be a New York registration Lima Whiskey Sierra 1623.
1: I'm clear from the yard. I'm gonna head to assist 11.
0: I'm sorry, ma'am. Go ahead. The first one will be Sierra 9504667.
4: Copy Sierra 9504667, and that's for which vehicle?
0: That will be for the Ford truck.
1: What? 75-1 said that they want to report past damage to property.
0: No. The second license is a Maryland license, and the number will be MB10275670519.
4: Maryland license, and it's Mike Zulu at the beginning.
0: Mike Delta.
4: Tampa.

11 O'Clock, can I have a AC number over the air, please? Yes, ma'am, your AC number is 1771.

11 at control. 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
0: 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Female is nonverbal, medically complex, breathing faster than normal, pale and vomiting.
1: Received en route.
0: 10-4.

0: 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Again, engine 9, make your way to 148 Lawrence Street. 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

0: Hello, Medic 3, are you on?
1: Medic 3.
0: Medic 3, would you be able to take that 148 Rawlins?
1: Affirmative.
0: Thank you. Medic 4, I'm going to show you 16.
1: 4, receive. Damn, one thing.
0: That's Medic. PM1 trying to raise control.
1: Good thing I took it out.

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1: Good.
0: 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We'll take a left, please.
1: Received.

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1: 31 copies. Any chance we have the caller's number? Call if she wants to speak with police.
0: The number's in the party tab.
1: Outstanding, thank you.

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1: 2K11.
0: Can you show me on the COI? You can use Elm and purchase on foot.
1: 10-4.
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0: Received. I'll take 01, up to 16.

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1: Temple.
0: Medic 2 to control.
2: 2.
0: Medic 2, control 16.
2: Received.

0: 11, I'll go.
1: 11, come in.
0: Can you put me out of direct control at Sarita, please?
1: I'll come in.
0: Thank you.
1: You're welcome, ma'am.

0: control team is 22.
1: 22 and 24,
0: if you could assist. I have a check for welfare at 52 Bourne Street. Females calling from St. Luke's stated that her son Robert Conklin from this location is not responding to her phone calls. He's often intoxicated.
2: 24 calls.
1: 22 calls.

0: To the 22 and 24, just be advised, according to the FOB, he had a firearm violation back in 2012 from Falmouth.
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0: Flying to control. 22, come in.
1: I'm in contact with that party. He's fine. He's going to contact his mom.
0: 10-4, 23, copy, Elsa.
2: 10-4.

Control tower units, control tower units, especially 31 North End units. Received a call from a landscaper at urgent care on Cogswell Street. Does not wish to speak to police. Stated he just witnessed a 94C deal, white Ford Escape with mass tag 4, Romeo Alpha Zulu 22, male black operator, and another male, also a black male with blue sweatpants, getting into the vehicle. Last seen going west on Cogswell Street, again 4, Romeo Alpha Zulu 22, Ford Escape, color white, two black male occupants, possible 94C deal at urgent care, no longer on scene.

0: code 14. And 11, if you can go 16 for the disturbance at Harborview Towers, west 280 Acushnet Avenue. First floor, last apartment. Anonymous caller states she can hear a female hitting someone, and that party is pregnant, and the aggressor didn't give names or apartment number, stated you can hear it once you get there.
1: 11, copy.
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0: Thank you.

0: Control car units regarding that. Volvo comes back to an Andre Antune 21581 out of 35 Linden. That's a negative. I was just given a Volvo for a possible 94C deal at urgent care.
1: Copy.

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1: And look, out in that Volvo I gave, I guess they just pulled into the McDonald's parking lot. They still have eyes on them, and no one wishes to speak to police.
0: Police.

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0: Yes, for service.
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0: 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Charlie 38.

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1: please.
0: Sir, if you can go to the yard for service.
1: Thank you.
0: You're welcome. Control 31.
1: Go for 31.
0: Yeah, I'll set a check auto for Davis and Bevel Avenue, BMW illegally parked for fire.

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0: No, I tried.
1: What do you think?
0: 22. 22. Can you put me in route 239 Bluefield Street on a follow-up? Down for me.

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1: Working.
0: Fortune, I'm at 11th in the area. I have a call for the Octopus. We have a black male, curly hair, chubby, about 5'11", green sweatshirt, banging on vehicles as they're passing by.
1: Ten four.
0: 11 at control. You can disregard 14. I'll go. 10-4, ma'am. 14. I'll show you clear.
1: P21 at control.
0: P21.
1: I'm in the area of Octopus. I'll take care of it.
0: 10-4, sir. 11. Carry on. P21's gonna handle.
2: 11, call me.

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1: 22, come in.
0: Any chance to get animal control out at this address? There's a Karen out here.
1: She is on a call. I'll let her know. It's going to be outside of that location, or?
0: That's affirmative. Right outside 39 Bluefield.

0: page one initial four.
1: PJ1, come in. Ten 4, sir.
2: 22
1: come in.
2: You can cancel animal control. I found the owners.
1: 10-4.

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1: Please
0: be clear, come in. Can you clear me with a report number, please?
1: Temple
0: at AC2. A7 control.
2: A7.
0: She's going from detail.
2: Proceed.
0: Proceed.

0: Controller 38.
1: Where are you?
0: Sent to me complaining for live stream, 543 North Street. Going to meet Rory Nev, Director of HR, wants to report fraud.
2: Thank you.

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Are we en route to the yard field? 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
1: EC2.
0: Another one for you for 53 Root Street in the South End, apartment 1. Surrender 2 cats. And you also might have some at your office. Someone was going to drop off some cats earlier when you were at City Hall.
1: Do you have a phone number for Root Street? Because there's things I have to go over before I pick up those cats.
0: Oh, most definitely. If you want to call up here, I have it for you.
1: Well, give me a couple minutes.
0: Temple.
2: 14 up.
0: Temple 14.
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3: Copy.
0: 35, I think I said Cottage. It is going to be Cabbage Drive. I apologize. I'll send it to you now.

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0: 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Now, I'm going to pick up those cats tomorrow.

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1: 34. 33.
0: Left 16 at 2266 Acushnet Avenue. The email column states the ex-fiancé, he's refusing to leave. Correction, it's off of the way. Males calling want the female removed.

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0: 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If not, we also have address for 217 Dean, apartment 344. Tried multiple callbacks going through.
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1: Disregard, I'm trying to make contact with
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0: Or 27 Mill, apartment 1. I have an 80-year-old female laceration to the ankle and shin.
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0: Medic 6, Meals on Wheels is on scene.
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0: Can you just give me a 15-9 Whalen City and a sign of watch on my box, please? And close it out.
1: Downfall.
0: 34 to control.
1: 34.
0: I just read the updated notes. 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
0: 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Is he up 16?

0: Central 14. 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They need a shot container. Somebody left needles in their parking lot. Control 211, reset 0.
1: Reset.

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1: Receipt.
0: Thank you.
1: Control the 38, reset. 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
1: Four two five eight OF 4258.

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0: Central tonight, please.
1: Three.
0: 325 Durfee Street. 44-year-old female, weakness, tremors, and shakiness. Recent hospitalized for low potassium. Poor balance as well and feels dizzy.
1: 3 Durfee Street.

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1: 10-4.

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1: Do we have a inside apartment number for this 20, please?
0: Stand by. I do not.

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1: File, I'm answering engine 6.
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1: Go ahead, 6.
0: Control 38, I thought I would have one. It's Patsy Newton, and she does not have a floor or an apartment shown.
3: Advise, I left them a couple doors and I get an answer.
0: I'll note that.

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1: Copy.

0: To the 35, there may be another unit to assist. This is Trinity Daycare on Hillman, actually. Roger. 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
0: Ma'am, shoplifting. 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They have footage. They want to report a male stealing a couple of drinks. Described as a light-skinned male, curly hair, black outfit, walking towards Earl.
1: Received.

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1: 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Last minute, come back.
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5: Your cross streets are going to be Mechanics Lane and Middle Street.

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Again, that's ladder 1, 836 Purchase Street for a 70-year-old male, difficulty breathing. 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
0: 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I don't know if you want to make your way.
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0: I did send you a check auto for Spruce and Sycamore, but I just got a call that popped up for you to go to Station 3. Female's requesting you.
1: Just be advised, can you just put me back on my previous call about speaking with a complainer?
0: Tampa.
2: 31 official.
0: Coming.
3: Ma'am, did that complainant specifically need him? I'm at Station 3. If not, I can take care of it.
0: It's, regarding the previous accident report. Station 2 called it in. I don't know if you want to give them a call or...
3: Why don't you put me on it? I'll take any message for him and I'll relay it to him.
0: Tampa 31, thank you.
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0: That patient was able to resolve the issue on her own. She wants nothing to do with EMS. We're going to be 16.
1: Received.

0: 22 coming.
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0: 10-4, I'm sorry, it was 239 Bluefield, or 39?
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1: 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I'm just going to add to my OF from earlier. It's just a continuation from the earlier incident. I'll be clear.

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1: 38 coming.
0: Show me first from this call. Am I still needed at Station 3?
1: You are not. And I do have a check auto on Spruce Street, and that's the last call.
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1: 10-4, I prematurely cleared this 08. 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
0: 993 Pine Hill Drive for a 52-year-old male, low sodium levels.

fire alarm dispatching, ladder 1, engine 9, unit 1, to 831 Belleville Ave, apartment number 2, for a smell of gas called in by the resident. Again, that's ladder 1, engine 9, unit 1, 831 Belleville Ave, apartment number 2, for a smell of gas called in by the resident. Your cross street's going to be Brewster Street.

0: SR1 Control.
1: SR1.
0: So are we en route to the back side of Keith? 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I'm not sure what it is.
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0: 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You can show myself and SR7 out on Keith as well.
1: Simple.

0: That's not five to control.
1: That's not five.
0: You can go ahead and tell. Can you just sign me in the left, please?
1: Receive.
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1: Good.
2: You clear me 04. Can you come here to 27 Felton Street for an injured rabbit?
1: Southwest.

0: control to 14 and 12.
1: Go for both.
0: 729 County Street, 729 County. The Naval Collins states there's a male from across the street is trying to open up car doors in the area. He's having a mental episode. They're not sure of his name, but he lives at 5 Locust. He's standing in front of somebody's house, yelling at plants now.

0: that male went back into his house. He was wearing a long sleeve gray shirt and jeans. And the caller at 729 County wants to speak to an officer.
1: Received.

0: That's not 7 control. Got control. Can we have medics to the school, please, for a section 12 in hand for a juvenile male?
1: SS7 at the high school.
0: Affirmative, and they can come right up the front horseshoe.

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1: Go ahead.
0: Motor vehicle accident with injury. It's going to be Hathaway Boulevard and Potter Street. We have a vehicle hit a pedestrian that was on a bike, not responsive but breathing.
1: Thank
0: you. 10:04 p.m. 1. Possibly they're saying about 15 years old and he did hit his head. He has a forehead laceration.
2: Thirty-five and 38, Hathaway Boulevard and Potter Street, for a vehicle that hit a party on a bicycle. He's not responding. He is breathing. The forehead laceration looks approximately 15 years old.

Engine 7, Unit 1, to the intersection of Hathaway Boulevard and Potter Street for a vehicle versus bike. Again, that's Ladder 4, Engine 7, Unit 1, to the intersection of Hathaway Boulevard and Potter Street for a vehicle versus pedestrian on a bike.

0: Telemedic 1 and PM 1, Neil's eyes are open, still not responding at this time. He is approximately 15 years old.
1: DX8. You go to 15 at 3rd District Court, show us and read the book on 1 now.
2: Received.
1: Thirty-eight on scene.
3: You advise multiple parties arguing.
2: Received. 35 and 31 are in routine location as well.
1: DX8 control.
2: Go ahead.
1: Can you assign an AI to 4035, please?
2: 4035, received.

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1: 10-4 DM1.
2: Medic 1 to DM1. 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
1: Male is conscious, fighting people to get up. He does have a huge laceration to the forehead.

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0: 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He is conscious now.

0: PM1 Medic 1, what's your MPA?
1: ETA Medic 1.
2: Oh, yeah.
0: Just want to see now.
1: Medic 1's pulling up now.

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1: Good.
0: You can clear me from the yard, I'll be 16.
1: Temple, I actually need you for a welfare check at Lake Street and Buttonwood Street. It's for a female with a light gray shirt and black pants. She appears to be intoxicated or 94 C. If you could see if she needs any assistance.
0: 11 coffee.
2: CP 11.
1: CP 11.
2: Hey, good, this you got 11. I'll head

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1: Ladder 4 from Unit 1, we're going to be all set with you. I don't want you to get bogged up down here. Fire alarm from Unit 1, I'm going to return Ladder 4.
2: Fire alarm acknowledges Ladder 4, do you acknowledge direct?
3: Ladder 4 acknowledges.

0: 3002.
1: Yes, Eddie, come in.
0: Control was SR6 looking for a weapon for me.
2: Well, that's affirmative. 30, is that a high school student, do we know?
0: I'm just pulling up here now.
2: Okay, I'm going to make my way over there. We're just dealing with a section in the nurse's office right now.

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0: 24.
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3: Can you back up your plane for me?
2: 10-4, I'm ready for this, sir.
3: First one's gonna be 9, Juliet Romeo, 481. Second one, it's going to be a scooter, but the plate is a Mazda 3 Echo 8134 3E 8134.

0: 你们那个谁跟踪。Can you get in contact with the units at the University School and figure out which door we should be entering to?
1: 10 floor. They are in the nurse's office. I'll see if there's more than one.
2: Control 2 SR7. Responding.
1: Medic 6, you're on scene.
0: Pulling up in the next few seconds. I'm just trying to figure out which door we're going into. If we're going into the back or to the main door.
1: 10-4. They're outside waiting for you at the main entrance.
0: Copy, they're going to be outside. Thank you.
1: Well, I'm control. Can you show me with CP-11?
2: Affirmative. CP-11 control. CP-11. Control, we're in front of 17 Buntwood Street. A female. Received 1-7.

0: Fire alarm from Unit 1.
1: Fire alarm answering Unit 1.
0: We had one male patient struck by a vehicle. Patient has been transferred to EMS. Engine 7 is going to stand by. Unit 1 is clear.
1: Fire alarm acknowledges Unit 1 is going to be clear and Engine 7 standing by. Patient is currently in care of EMS.

0: if you're willing to control. Good. Control, can you roll a Medicare, 20-year-old female, history of seizures, just got out of the hospital yesterday. Also heavily intoxicated. I'm steady on the feet.
1: Proceed.
2: 31. Can I give you one more tag, please, if you don't already have it? It's for a white Acura MDX.
3: I do not. Go ahead.
2: 4 Echo Charlie Sierra 6-1.
3: Careful.
0: Vehicle tag, 16.

0: Control to medic 2. Lake and Buttonwood. Per CP-11, requested medics for a 20-year-old female, history of seizures. Released yesterday from the hospital, heavily intoxicated and unsteady on the feet.
1: Thank you.

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0: 30 control. 30. So if you have an AC number assigned to this, can you give it to me over here, please?
1: PM1, you off that?
2: This is Mineo Clay on the unit goal. I'm seeing if I can get an approximate speed of the vehicle that's struggling to make sense.
3: I had assigned it to 38. Or is 35 taking that?
0: I believe it's 35, sorry, overall. Stand by.
4: 35, the control taking this for.
3: Received, 35 taking it. Number stays the same.
1: Thirty-one, he's still on two.

0: speak to 11 control. Go ahead. Just let medics know she's actively seizing now.
1: Receipt. Active seizure for Leakey and Buttonwood. 35, can you go to channel 2 for PM1?

0: file, I'm dispatching engine 1 to 17 Button Street for a 20-year-old female with active seizures. Again, that's engine 1 to 17 Buttonwood Street for a 20-year-old female with active seizures. Your cross street is going to be Lake Street and Kempton Street.
1: File, I'm copied. Engine 7 en route to St. Luke's.
2: I'm from Chief 2.
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1: File, I'm copy. Thank you, Unit 1.

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1: So I'll be clear. Well, at least you guys be clear. So
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0: 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I have a crash with two vehicles at Polk and County.
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0: Engine 7, are you available to respond to a fire alarm?
2: 12B.
3: 4605, I added notes, I'll be 16.
2: Received.

alarm dispatching ladder 4, engine 7, engine 8, unit 1, to Hillside Court at 525 Cogswell Street for a fire alarm received at headquarters indicating division 2 detectors. Again, that's ladder 4, engine 7, engine 8, unit 1, to Hillside Court at 525 Cogswell Street for a fire alarm received at headquarters. It's indicating division 2 detectors. Your cross streets are going to be Bannister Street and Myrtle Street.

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0: 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Can I show you en route, or do you need medic to handle that? They just cleared.
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It's outside of room 213. It's smoke from cooking, but everything is clear up here. Perfect. I'm going to attempt to reset.

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0: There's no fire, activated inside the smoke from cooking. The panel is taking a reset, but also at this time, the panel is in trouble.
1: File up copies, smoke from cooking, no fire, panel took a reset, panel is in trouble.
0: File on it, the panel is back to normal.
1: Received, panel normal.

0: 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Going to return all apparatus. Ladder 4 will take the report.
1: Fire alarm copies. Engine 7, acknowledge your return.
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0: Sir, can you meet me at 31 Cox Street, maybe with Kevin, regarding harassment from a neighbor, ongoing issue?
1: Where is he?
0: 33, can I just have your payroll as well?
1: Parameter, it's going to be 4187.
0: Thank you.
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0: 说这个听众。现在跟他会认就会。
1: I'm sorry, my name is Taylor, channel 2.

0: Control 87. 7. New Bedford Hotel, 725 Pleasant Street, apartment 501. It's going to be for a 64-year-old male. He was nodding off in the hallway, possibly intoxicated on 94C. Mari did help him into his apartment. It was called in by an employee of the building. She did say that that male is also an amputee. We're going to roll PD as well. Received. Control to 14, go ahead.
1: The first vehicle is going to be 711 November Yankee 5. She'll go back to a gray Kia Forte.
0: Assist medics at the New Bedford Hotel, 725 Pleasant, apartment 501, for a 66-year-old male, nodding off in the hallway, possibly intoxicated on 94C.
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0: to the control?
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0: I'm still waiting on that FM, but I can give you the second car. You ready?
1: Go ahead.
0: The second vehicle is going to be MasTag 4, Romeo Alpha Zulu 22. It should come back to a white Ford. Okay.
1: Received.
0: This was not owner operated either. I can give you the TR number when you're ready.
1: Go ahead.
0: It's going to be Sierra 89475514.
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1: 14?
0: I just want to confirm that the CR number that you had given me, I don't know if you know the name for that party, but I was just curious if I can respect to Raul Lorraine.
1: That's affirmative.
0: Copy.
1: I'm going to get you another unit, but can you start making your way to Metro PCS, 859 Krishna Ave, for a male trying to fight the collar, black hoodie, white shoes, ripped jeans?
2: 10-4.

14 in control. 14. I have that other S number. It's going to be Sierra Alpha 222-1754. Should come back to Savannah Portal. 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

0: Is there a unit waiting on channel 2 for control?
1: Go ahead. I'll be all set here. You still got a minute then. Can you get, call the party for me, Sierra 2212-8642, Brad Westy.
0: Stand by.

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1: AC number is going to be 1775, again 1775.
0: Okay, thank you.

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0: Control to 11, do you have a declination in your cruiser or does it route 11?
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12, 12, 12, 12, 12, 12, 12, 12, 12, 12, 12, 12, 12, 12, 12, 12, 12, 12, 12, 12, 12, 12, 12, 12, 12, 12, 12, 12, 12, 12, 12, 12, 12, 12, 12, 12, 12, 12, 12, 12, 12, 12, 12, 12, 12, 12, 12, 12, 12, 12, 12, 12, 12, 12, 12, 12, 12, 12, 12, 12, 12, 12, 12, 12, 12, 12, 12, 12, 12, 12, 12, 12, 12, 12, 12, 12,

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0: 361 Prescott Street for the 95-year-old female who had a fall.
1: It is Prescott.

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1: 12.
0: Because I'm in 01, we'll be clear.
1: Bobby.

0: Control 30, 31, 31. Control 31, Lot 31.
1: Which one?
2: 12.
0: 3109 Talmadge Street on a disturbance. Going to be an open line. Parties arguing.
1: 10-4.
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1: 33.
0: My apologies. It's going to be 68 Cliff Street on abandoned island 1. Coffee dial. Comes back with this 19-minute ping. Unable to call back 202 being 911 phone.
1: Crazy.

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0: 193 Tinkham Street, apartment number 1. A 60-year-old male fell and needs help. No injuries.
1: Received. I'm looking at the call notes. Can you start rolling fire for assistance?
2: Eric, 716.
1: Copy. Received, thank you.

Maryland, dispatching Engine 8 to 193 Tinkham Street, apartment number 1, for a 60-year-old male listed as sister medics. Again, that's Engine 8, 193 Tinkham Street, apartment number 1, for a 60-year-old male. It's going to be a lift assist for medics. Your cross streets are going to be Acushnet Ave and Ashley Boulevard.

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1: Chestnut Street
0: to meet with a caller. They want to report a hit and run that happened overnight and they have footage of it.
1: 10-4.

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1: Another traffic stop, approaches from Van Buren with Mass Ridge 44550, and I'm open.
0: Copy.
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0: Citation issued.
1: Copy. I just wanted to confirm that tag. You said that it was on a moped with tag 44550.
0: So far, I don't know where this is.
1: Copy.

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1: Ralph?
0: Not served.
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1: 32.
0: It's going to be 146 Thor Street under abandon. T-Mobile ping was approximately 11 meters.

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1: AC1.
0: I'll be transporting one male from Brooklyn to Ash Street, side of mileage 0.
1: Received. Control to 32 and around 32, you can just disregard. Make contact, confirm it was accidental.
0: Copy.
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0: 31 is taking off on street, apartment number 1, under disturbance. Call states that someone threw something at her at her car and broke the window. Eyes are still on scene. They're going to be at 352 North Front Street, apartment number 2, other parties that broke the window.
1: Route 31, copies.
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0: Traffic stop, Ninth Street and the Boulevard, Mass Stretch 4 Lima, Fox drop out, Bravo 49, clear L13, please.
1: Coming.

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0: Coffee.

0: 30 to control. It's going to be 609 Cottage.
1: Copy, 609 Cottage. My apologies.
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1: 12.
0: It's going to be Luke Oil, 1800 Fletcher Street on a disturbance. Male in a gray hoodie and gray pants, stealing candy.
1: 10-4. Route 11, control.
0: Route 11.
1: Control, I'm having a hard time finding this address. Can you have the caller come out?
0: Stand by.
1: Disregard, control. Believe I found it.
0: Received. Control 21. 21 disregard. Control 24. Control 25.
1: 44.
0: 24 disregard. 25 is going to be priced right at 39 South Street for a 2-week loan VA. 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
1: Copy. 21 control. You can show me route to that.
0: Received. Did you want me to try 25?
1: Affirmative.
0: 25, did you copy to him?
1: 25, pass control. I'll send back that way. I'll be available.
0: 10-4.
2: 14, control.
0: 14.
2: I have my AP control, 16, from Chestnut Street, and I'll be in with Luke Oil.
0: Copy.

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1: You can clear this out, sir. Copy 16.
0: Copy.

0: 拨接又再见。14。
1: 14. Second operator, two, please.
0: Affirmative.
1: 14, Dr.
2: 14.
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0: Control, could I have the call number for my transport, please?
1: Call number is going to be 44202, again 44202.
0: 10-4, I'll be clear from Ash Street.
1: Copy.
2: 21 to control. I'll be around 2, please.
1: 21, standby on 2.

0: 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Go ahead, sir.
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2: 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I'll keep you updated. We might need a bolo for him in a second.
3: Copy.
0: So be advised, it's going to be out of New Bedford. Control that Unit 21.

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1: 11-11.
0: I'm out with that male at 1540 Mercer Street.
1: Received.
0: Logan is out with 11-11.
1: Copy.

0: 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The four potties back up, please. Let's call when you're ready.
1: Go ahead.
0: I got all socials. First social is going to be 581-559382. Should come back to an Orlando Rodriguez, 219-72. They live at 82 on the third floor. Been trying to speak with mom for a while. Bruce, you go ahead over there. Control copies. 9732, I'm sorry, 597-528772. Should go back to an Okachi, Santiago, 11-1094.
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2: 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I read you, Lima Charlie, help me. 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

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I have my AC. You can clear this out.

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1: Yes.
0: Clear for transmission.
1: Yes.
0: Gonna be, Michelle Fisher has one confirmed low two.
1: Okay, receive low two four.
0: We're failing to muzzle restrain her dog.

0: Crestor, Unit 21. 21. Sir, past Franco Development, 115 Blackmere Street. 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
1: I'm gonna dispatch, I'm gonna send a call for you, 424 Wood Street, if you could just read the notes, please.
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1: EMS 4.
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1: Affirmative, we have units and firing route.
2: Thank you, ma'am.
1: You're welcome. Control the Mag 3 and EMS 4, just be advised that we have the call taker walking through instructions on CPR.
0: Therefore, show up.
1: Copy 34.
0: 33 is clear in here. I'll come back later. No answer. I'll head over to Wood.
1: Copy, sir. Thanks from his hand. We have units in route.
6: This is OLF to 4228, and can you put me in route to Station 3 for admin, please?
1: Come for it.
5: 29 for fire alarm.
2: This is off.
1: Copy, sir.
5: 29, just be aware. Check your notes.
1: Crosses on Wood are Roy Street and Moynin.
2: When is the report stated here?
1: So I'll come back. I couldn't make out your last.

0: 城市之间可以。Thank you for coming back.
1: Keep you on progress.
0: Copy.
1: Can you step the medics up, please?
0: It's time for it. Control the mic 3 anymore, if you can step it up on Wood Street, please. Female is breathing.
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1: He looks like he was painting in the parking lot in the front, in the middle aisle, sir.
0: 10-4. Roger, take control. Can you just let medics know he's going to be where the customer service side is?
1: Copy. Can you turn to medic one?
2: Yes.
1: That patient's going to be at the customer service side on Market Basket.
2: Okay.

0: Can you tell me that it's a step up, please?
1: You said the medics are stepping up.

0: Tom 32, do you have an update on the patient?
1: What's the nature?
0: We just asked police. Goodbye.
1: Okay. We'll be there in a second.
0: Copy.

0: Mike Wando.
1: Copy. Therefore, call came in at 1758.

0: Well, 41 to control. What's their exact location at Market Basket?
1: Disregard.
2: Yep.

0: 25 patrol.
1: 25.
0: That emails it off for arrival. I had notes for in case anyone needs to reach out to the owner. I'm cleared out.
1: Please do.

0: intro to Rod 11 for a reset.
1: Control 11 on 2.

0: Control Medic 2.
1: Medic 2.
0: 155 Rivet Street, gonna be at the corner of Rivet and County Street. Female says that she was attacked by a dog and she's bleeding from the arm. She's gonna be in the parking lot of the bank.
1: Medic 2 copies.
0: This is a red shot on that guy. Control 25.
2: 25.
0: Was it in county for a female that was attacked by a dog bleeding from the arm? EMS is in route.
2: Copy, control. This might be the same female from my last call. Route 31, control.
0: One.
2: All right, so everyone's going to be 16.

0: Gentlemen, it's 6.
1: 6.
0: Just checking you, sir. This is Asia at the hospital still.
1: What's 6 mean, sir?
0: Receive. Can you make your way to 33 Swift Street, apartment number 3? It's going to be for a 13-year-old male, possibly broke his knee.
1: Receive, sir.

25 control. 25. I have a report number for this call. If you know it's being transferred by CMS, clear it out.

Another 5 seconds. Six. Is there any way you can do a call back? We're at the residence and the door is locked. Stand by.

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0: 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The son is who called 911, and the mom was not aware of that, and she wants nothing to do with EMS.
1: Received.

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0: 122 Sawyer Street, the Market Basket, for a group of 5 individuals, just for the property, not at the bus stop.
1: And Paul,
0: you can meet with loss prevention.
1: Copy.

0: Control to 11, unit 14.
1: 14?
0: Well. Calorito's Burrito Grill, 288 Union Street. Had a black male going through a vehicle, a gray SUV.
1: Okay.
0: Wearing a long black peacoat. Get him more description now.
1: 14 copies.
2: So 411.

0: Units responded to 288 Union Street. Car safe. Mr. was jamming his body into the vehicle. Very skinny male with a beard.
1: So I see you're at 11, nothing's showing right now.

0: Bravo, control, does the call still have eyes on this party or no? Or direction of travel?
1: Caller has left the scene, but before departing, the individual is still at the 20.
0: Alright, 10-4. Yeah, nothing showing right now. You can clear this off for now, but I'll be in the area.
2: 14-11, I have eyes on a male on the corner of Union and 6, wearing a black peacoat.
0: Come back with that stuff. I see you. Control is gonna be David.
1: Copy.
0: My apologies, that's not happening.

0: 不错了，感觉。
1: 然后。
0: Can you give me the place down below? The car wants to report an erratic driver.
1: Brown copies.
0: Control unit, stand by for a bolo. Control unit, stand look out for a red GMC Acadia 717, possible tag of 19X, X-ray Bravo 4, last seen driving on Route 18 south from the area of Pleasant and Weld, driving erratically, stop and check welfare of the operator.

0: 14 control.
1: 14.
0: Can I get an operator on 2?
1: Affirmative.
0: Control, do you have this male backfill, David Mendes?
2: Negative, what's the date of birth?
0: Ten ten 1960.
2: Copy.
0: And if you can just confirm that he had negative, he said that he was just picked up on a warrant, so it should be cleared.
2: That they put down this way.
1: Well, 32 control.
3: Well,
1: can you give the caller call back? I'm on side.
3: Stand by.
2: Negative for all twos.
0: 14 copies.

0: Control to Medic 2. Medic 2, Sober House 6, Fear Street, for a 40-year-old female complaining of chest pains. Fires are notified.
1: Medic 2 has 6 years.

0: Alarm dispatching engine 6 to 6 Sears Street for a 40-year-old female, chest pain. Again, fire alarm dispatching engine 6 to 6 Sears Street for a 40-year-old female, chest pain. Crossers are going to be Washington Street.
1: That call is going to be at 1913 Burgess Street. It's going to be near Gene Marlboro's. 10-4.

0: Virginia 6 with Harlan.
1: 30 to anybody inside the house on which street? 34. Can you go to channel 2? Do you have your cell phone on you?
2: I do. Is that easy for you to call me?
1: Yes. Can you go up? Can you call my phone, please?
3: Control, my apologies. That was David Mendes. You can clear this out 13 for now. We have no vehicle and no caller's information.
1: 25 to Route 32. Crash came up Route 18 north, all the way from Griffith. I'm not seeing that vehicle.
3: 10-4, thank you.

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0: West Beach at West Rodney French Boulevard. It's going to be on the sidewalk. There's going to be a trash can on fire. Be advised it's near vehicles.
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1: Fire alarm dispatching. Engine 1, Unit 2, 215 West Rodney French Boulevard, for trash fire, called in by a passerby. Again, fire alarm dispatching, engine 1, Unit 2, 215 West Rodney French Boulevard, for trash fire, called in by a passerby. Crosses are going to be Valentine Street and Lucas Street.
0: Fire alarm, engine 6, we're clear, we can take that.
1: 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Engine 1, do acknowledge.
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0: 400 Cedar Street, gonna be smoke coming from a fire pit. Fire's the north side there in route, bro.
2: Very 14 Adam Street for a fire alarm called in by Central Station. Again, fire alarm dispatching, ladder 4, engine 8, engine 7, unit 1 to 14 Adam Street for

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fire alarm dispatching engine 1 to 400 Cedar Street for a reported illegal burn by resident. Again, fire alarm dispatching engine 1 to 400 Cedar Street, reported illegal burn by resident. Crossers are going to be Collins Street.

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0: Yeah, we got a trash can on fire. We can handle it.
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6: No. Could all be clear, 38 talk to them. Wow. I think they'll be clear shortly. Waiting for 4B16.
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0: 24. Enemy 47 Deadly Shoot, apartment number 1. It's going to be a search out while there, possible domestic. So text the 911 stating it's on police.
1: Control 23 and 24,
0: please advise, it's going to be son versus dad.

0: I'm from the 25.
1: 25?
0: Can you make me a 47 at the Sheet Apartment number 1 to assist 23 and 24 with a possible domestic? Male might be code 4. Mom states that he has pocket knife, but he's going to remove it once PD gets on scene. Not sure how true that is.
1: Copy, conversation 2.
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0: Loss Prevention does not have any names. They were trying to look for the last 20 minutes. They can't find them. He said if he does find them, he's going to call dispatch and give them to you guys.
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0: 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Control to 35. 37-38, can you make your way to Tampa Springs Seafood Market, 360 Hathaway Road? It's called in my state. They're going north on Hathaway. They have a stolen vehicle. They have it stopped at one prior to 140. It's going to be by yesteryear.
1: Well, 31 control nearby now.
0: Copy, I'll show you now. Control 35, copy.
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0: Can you make me the 96 South Street apartment number 3? So check the welfare on a Zachary for arrival. Mom walked into station 2. She thinks that something's wrong at her residence. She left her keys with him. When she went to work, she returned home, and now she can't get inside, and he's not answering.
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1: I just received a call from a business owner right next to Family Dollar on Purchase. She's having an issue with someone. She just showed me her up.
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2: 22.
0: Can you make me to 799 Block Avenue? I'm disturbing. It's going to be an open line party. He's yelling. Comes up with a 9-meter ping. It's going to be possibly B3 North.
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1: Responding.
0: Park deck, is that vehicle no longer stolen? It's been recovered already.
1: Very good, thank you.
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0: Our detectives, they state that that vehicle is no longer stolen, it's been recovered.

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1: 35.
0: Steve's gonna be handling this. 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I'll be 60.
1: Received, our all beam is gonna be clear.

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2: 12-19-1998. 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
1: 1988.
2: 88, copy, two.
1: The other two is going to be mom and dad, same last name. First one's going to be Patricia, date of birth 04-13-63. Father's going to be Michael, same last name, date of birth 06-10-62.

AC2 to control. 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Have a good night. 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
1: 23.
0: Sir, all three came back there on papers.
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0: Sir, all three parties came back negative.
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1: Thank you.
0: 59 Bullitt Street, gonna be from the Allen's at 30s. He's on the steps, not responding, but is breathing.
1: So 59 Bullitt Street, to assist medics. Male, not responding, but is breathing.
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fire alarm dispatching ladder 3 to 96 South Street, apartment number 3, to assist medics gain entry. Again, fire alarm dispatching ladder 3 to 96 South Street, apartment number 3, to assist medics gain entry. Cross Union County Street and Crapo Street.

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All right, it's just going to be a highly intoxicated male. He is breathing. He's not conscious, but he's responding to sternum ropes. Copy.

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1: 31.
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1: 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Right, 11, control.
0: 32, copy, right on, go ahead. You can say 16 from the MVA, Route 11, go ahead.
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0: 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It's going to be Mass Tag 1, Golf, Bravo, Lima, 7-3, Red Jeep. 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
2: Two vehicles on your ready.
1: Sorry, do you have a bullet shoot or are you in the NVA nationally?
2: 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I told dispatch I was going to the NVA.
1: Go ahead.
2: That's right, 4 Juliet, Juliet Zulu 87 on a Toyota Sienna.
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2: 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Can I have the next notice sold for the Toyota Sienna, please?